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I'm kind of a weirdo, man. I love my old rock and roll. Love listening to actual vinyl records. But one thing I can't stop doing is watching these crime shows. 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My favorite that's on the iHeartRadio app coming up. Two songs from right now. 98.9 KKZX. Are you into that kind of thing? The crime shows? Good God, uncovering crimes and justice cases.

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You're home for Woody and Wilcox, 6 to 10 a.m. It is going to be a big time for Bon Jovi starting in July, as the entire month of July. They are playing dates at Madison Square Gardens about every 2 or 3 days. This is the first big test for John since his vocal cord surgery 4 years ago. Once they wrap, then they go overseas to Edinburgh in the UK, Dublin, Ireland, 2 shows in London with a new Wembley Stadium date added because the first date sold out. Unbelievable. It's going to be a fun year for Bon Jovi.

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1: Down to another magnificent flyaway trip this time around with Motley Crue. And you're picking the destination. We're in the final couple of days of you signing up to win this. What you need to know is less than 10 minutes away. Hang on.

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1: A song that could be maybe bigger now than it was almost 30 years ago when it came out in the 90s and was the jumpstart for Johnny Resnick's career. He was dealing with writer's block after the Boy Named Goo album. Then he was presented with the movie City of Angels. They wanted him to write the theme song for the movie. It opened his eyes, his heart, and his songwriting.

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98.9 KKZX, the classic rock station. Dave the Snake Sabo this week put it up on all the social media for Skid Row. Hey, we're looking for a new lead singer. So if you think you've got a good old-fashioned Sebastian Bach in you, or you know someone who does, you might want to point him in their direction. I'm just saying.

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98.9 KKZX. To me, you know, the 80s and 90s, that was my teens and my 20s. So all this music really holds a special place in my heart. I mean, Aerosmith, oh, the Pump album. I saw them on this tour, I think, five total times. Just because they were so good, I was like, I'm going to spend. I mean, I was paying $18 a ticket back then. I know. Soul crushing to think about what we paid.

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Oh, my friend, this is not fiction. This be reality, but this is the last weekend to win this trip. I'll tell you everything in two songs. It is Boston.

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A week ago today, launched my interview with Gavin Rossdale from Bush on a recent tour stop, talking about everything from him, the price of concert tickets, which his talk about that is hilarious, especially his quote of, how much money does one really need? 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
1: Scorpions rocking like a hurricane. 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
1: That's you too, Pride of the Name of Love. 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
1: No, they do. 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I go, because it's easier that way. Or I find stuff I really want to hear, like I was in the Peas, Poison, into Pearl Jam.

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1: That's Leonard Skinner, it's Simple Man. They're Rock and Roll Hall of Famers. Also played at iHeart Radio Music Festival, same year as Fleetwood Mac. That would be 2018, the eighth one. Now, I doubled down on that number. You got 16, right? That's what we're going on next in September, the 18th and 19th. And Tuesday, we're going to have who will be playing. Okay, maybe some guest announcers too, but whatever the case may be, who's going to be playing, what the lineup is, and then trips to Vegas with that special VIP treatment only iHeart knows how to do.
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1: That's Bon Jovi, Living on a Prayer. 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
1: Bruce Springsteen, born in the USA. Yes, we're getting ready to celebrate America's 250th birthday on the 4th of July. You know, did you see the movie Obsession yet? It's a horror film, but it's been doing very well. It was number one one weekend. It just made a rare jump at the box office again, and Hollywood's taking notice. The film, Obsession, was made by YouTuber Curry Barker. See, I didn't know it was a YouTuber that made the film, but it's very good. It was made on what they call a microscopic budget of $750,000. That's for everything, actors, everything. Its first 11 days, it's taken in almost $68 million. To get geeky about it, over the Memorial Day weekend, the film had an increase of 39.4%, almost 40%. The biggest spike in modern times for a movie playing in more than 2,500 theaters. I did see the movie. It's pretty good. It reminds me of some other movies, and you kind of know how it's going to go. 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And to me, most of the actors in this particular movie are unknowns, but it's worth seeing.
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You're home for Woody and Wilcox in the morning. 98.9 KKZX, Spokane's classic rock station. That's Nickelback. How you remind me. You got the Cope, and thought we'd throw down some Aerosmith. This one's got a very strong backbeat to it. I like the rhythm. Ragdoll, Aerosmith.

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0: 98.9 KKZX, the classic rock station. Genesis, that's all. But it's not all. See, Genesis got inducted to the Rock and Roll Hall of Fame class of 2010, but Phil Collins as a solo artist is getting in this year in November. Okay, so is Billy Idol. So is Iron Maiden, Joy Division, New Order, Oasis. That's their third nomination. Sade, second nomination. Luther Vandross is getting in. And also the Wu-Tang Clan. There were others left on the table from this year from the fan vote. Pink, New Edition was first in the fan vote. They're not getting in. Shakira, I think Pink should have gotten inducted. INXS, Mariah Carey, Lauryn Hill, Melissa Etheridge. The Black Crowes passed over again, and Jeff Buckley as well. We'll see what happens next year.
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Def Leppard, Pour Some Sugar on Me. You got the Cope and the Red Hot Chili Peppers. 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

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I'm Cope, Spokane and Coeur d'Alene. 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

0: 98.9 KKZX REM. End of the world as we know it, and I feel fine. You got the Cope hanging out here with you, only DJ licensed to party. Well, we've been through Memorial Day weekend, the unofficial start of summer. The actual summer has not started yet. That's later in June. Of course, this is the last weekend of May. We start June next week. And then we're going to have a wonderful summer. Great concerts, all kinds of stuff. We got an iHeartRadio Music Festival we're going to announce next Tuesday. 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

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Aerosmith, Love in an Elevator. Huh, I wonder what that's like. Okay, well, here's Steppenwolf, Born to be Wild. I know what that's like. 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
1: STP, Stone Temple Pilots. And I got Billy Squier, a song that was banned for several months in New York City because of the verb to stroke.

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0: Classic Rock Station, 98.9 KKZX. Ram Jam's Black Betty, I'm Dr. John, and then came the last days of May, today and tomorrow, and May is over, another month that went by faster than a speeding bullet. Hope you're having a good weekend so far. We've got your soundtrack for your weekend, got some Stones coming up, Smashing Pumpkins are going to tour again this year, and also Tom Petty.
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It's called Foreign Tongues. It'll be out in July. A couple of songs from it are out already and sound real good. 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
1: Come on, feel the noise from Quiet Riot. 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We've known that for a couple of days, and people are going nuts trying to buy tickets. 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
14: Kesimpta ofatumumab is a prescription treatment for adults with relapsing forms of multiple sclerosis taken monthly after 3 weekly starter doses. Don't take if you've had an allergic or life-threatening reaction to Kesimpta or have hepatitis B. You'll be tested for Hep B before treatment as it could return. Serious side effects, including infections and PML, a rare brain infection, can occur and may be fatal or cause severe disability. Tell your doctor about your medical history, including liver problems, plans for vaccines, and pregnancy. 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

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Billy Idol and a white wedding. I'm Tony T and T Tilford. Less than a month until the reissue of Reload from Metallica is out. It's even been remastered. It's got a bunch of live stuff, like 28 hours of live material from late 90s Metallica. June 26th, that's the release date for Reload.

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1: Journey's still out there plugging away on their Final Frontier tour. They're playing Knoxville tonight. They got dates through the beginning of July, then they take a break until September. Get back on the road then and wind up in San Francisco in November to finish it off the last time around for Journey.

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0: 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It's Rush, Tom Sawyer, Geddy Lee said he didn't even want to put that song on the Moving Pictures album. He said it was hard to write, hard to record, hard to mix. By the time they were finished, they were so sick of it, they didn't even want to put it on the album. Good thing they did. It's only their biggest song. ZZ Top.
1: Rumors spread around in that Texas town. About the shack outside the game. You know what I'm talking about. 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They got a lot of nice girls. I'm ready.

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Green Day, Boulevard of Broken Dreams. Tonight, somebody's dreams are going to break, either the Spurs or the Thunder. Game 7, Western Conference Finals in OKC. I grew up a Kentucky fan. Shea Gilgeous-Alexander played for Kentucky, so go Thunder.

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It's Bon Jovi, Living on a Prayer. They got some live dates coming up. I wouldn't call it a tour. They got like 7 in Madison Square Garden, and then they got 5 in the United Kingdom, most of which are in London. We'll see what Bon Jovi's got. He looks weird when he's singing these days, if you've seen the rehearsal videos. But the good news is he's actually singing. He's bounced back from the vocal cord surgery. Hopefully he sounds good when they hit the stage.

98.9 KKZX. I'm Johnny TNT, the Mellencamp Tour. Greatest hits this time around. That starts in July. What's your favorite Mellencamp song? I'll start. Mine is Minutes to Memories off the Scarecrow album. What about you? Let me know. 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

98.9 KKZX, your home for Woody and Wilcox. They're on every day from 6 until 10 on Spokane's Classic Rock Station. I'm turning TNT till for David Lee Roth's on the road this summer. We've all seen the videos online, so. But here's my counter to that. Yeah, Dave has trouble singing these days, but they're all classic Van Halen songs, and the crowd's singing along with every word of all of them anyway, so nobody's paying attention to Dave's vocals. The band sounds good, and Dave just stands there and revels in the glory of himself, which he's really good at. I think it's a party more than a concert. Let's go.

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I'm Tony TNT Tilford. I'm starting to wonder if we're going to wind up getting one last live Aerosmith event that we could all pay-per-view. I think we all agree Fenway Park would be a great place to say goodbye, Ozzy style. But the longer we go without hearing anything, the more concerned I get we may never see him live again. And fingers crossed, I guess.

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Your home for Woody and Wilcox, weekdays 6 till 10. Def Leppard tour is a couple of weeks away from getting started. Of course, you're going to need a lot of money and a passport if you want to see him. It's a European tour this year. Starts in Sweden June 13th. Runs through the end of July, beginning of August at that Wacken Festival over in Germany.

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Journey's on a farewell tour right now. Jonathan Cain says that's it. He's done. When the tour's over, he's out. Neil Sean, on the other hand, might continue on. His service marked the name Journey Beyond. I don't know if he's going to keep playing Journey music or start doing new stuff, but either way, it's good news because we get to keep watching him play guitar.

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1: Hey, you might have seen this on the news. There is a 16-day celebration in Washington this summer called the Great American State Fair. And performers, Bret Michaels, Vanilla Ice, Martina McBride, and somehow, Milli Vanilli.

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